course, enjoy ourselves. We'll kick things off with Maggie Rogers working with Sylvan Esso. This is their take on the Broken Social Scene song, Anthems for a 17-Year-Old Girl.

This era of Dusty Springfield is the coolest vibe and sound in production and execution that I know of. I want to live inside those Dusty Springfield songs from that era. But what era was it? Well, it came out this year that I'm going to tell you. It's the year that The Night of the Living Dead came out and that Mr. Rogers' Neighborhood debuted. Dusty Springfield, Mr. Rogers, Night of the Living Dead. The year was 1968. 1968. Can you believe that? We played it by year. We got it right. Or did we? I don't know. I love that song. Let's play it again. No, I'm kidding. We're going to roll on now. This is Cola. The song is Gucci.

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1: Nobody wants to think about the world ending unless it's during that song. That's J.P. Sachs with Julia Michaels. The song is If the World Was Ending. My name is Miguel Rivas, filling in for Dav here on Mornings on CBC Music. Up next is Moira and Claire and Noah Malcolm. And I just found out that my producer, Nathan Gill, is good friends with Noah Malcolm. He says, oh yeah, I know that guy. We used to drive around L.A. listening to Joni Mitchell. I was like, well, that's the coolest thing I've ever heard. I guess I'll have to wait for my chance to be as cool as that. Why don't we listen right now? This is Two Word Answers from Noah Malcolm and Moira and Claire.

violinist David Lefebvre and pianist Alain Lefebvre, yes, brothers, performing the Sicilienne from Chausson's Concerto for Violin, Piano and String Quartet. Chausson wrote fewer than 40 works before he died in a bicycle accident at the age of 44. One can only imagine what other great panic-inducing works he may have written next. Thanks for being here. I'm Phil Chu, in for Tom Allen. You're listening to About Time on CBC Music. And if you've ever wondered what a four-century-old Icelandic prayer set to music might sound like, you'll be so glad that you tuned in today. Here is Heir Thru Os Himnam A, Hear Us You Who Are in Heaven, by Anna Thorvaldsdottir, sung by the Skylark Ensemble.

a piano concerto cleverly disguised as Szymanowski's Fourth Symphony. We heard pianist Louis Lortie and Edward Gardner leading the BBC Symphony Orchestra. It's time for your news. Stay with me. In our third and final hour for today, I have music by good old W.A. Mozart, a violin sonata from the rebellious Ethel Smythe, and a world-famous choral work written on a $50 honky-tonk piano. See you soon.

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Number 19.

inside me when I first heard it. The melodies are so captivating, and the poetic lyrics are powerful. It epitomizes self-love, empowerment,

That's music from Sibby, processing their emotions as they recovered from an abusive relationship, saying the song was born from their need to reclaim power as a survivor of grooming. Quote, in many indigenous communities, intergenerational trauma has shaped how we respond to abuse. It's often silenced or normalized. The song breaks that silence. You heard User. As I come to my last few for you, just a handful of tracks left to play for you as my time with you comes to a close. This next